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Bellevue, an EMS assist call. 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Being at Bellevue, an EMS assist call. 2228 Old Union Road, Building A, Apartment 101. 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

Salve, standby. Salve, request for EMS, Valley of Buffalo, 2379 Union Road, between Innsbruck and Grohl, for the 52-year-old male, rapid heart rate. Request for EMS, 2379 Union Road, Valley of Buffalo, on the east side of the street between Innsbruck Drive and Grohl Avenue. For the 52-year-old male, rapid heart rate, 2102 Cheektowaga.

0: 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Assist a 60-year-old male back into his wheelchair. Second alert, 2104.
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0: Go ahead.
1: I might have typed it wrong. Is the third digit King as in K as in King or H as in Henry?
0: It is K as in King.
1: Alright, that makes sense. That is actually the VIN that the inspection center comes back to. It is not registered at this time.

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0: Patient assisted off the ground into his wheelchair. 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

0: Forwarded. 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

0: 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Driver was released with the vehicle and advised. 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

Seth Forrest, see the complaint at 108 Claude regarding incidents happened at

0: Rescue, request for EMS, the Applebee's, 1785 Walden Avenue, for the four-month-old child choking on a french fry. Athena Rescue, request for EMS, the Applebee's, 1785 Walden Avenue, for a four-month-old child choking on a french fry. 2150 Cheekswater Fire.
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1: 10-4. What room's the complaint in?
0: Possibly 125, but we were unable to confirm.
1: 10-4. 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A worker was outside. 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
1: 4400 Union Road, west side between Maryvale and Clearvale. It's a third-party call from the mother. Got a call from the daughter saying her boyfriend beat her up and locked her out of the house.
0: 10-4.
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1: Alright.
0: There's no one in her backyard. She just wants her house thrown as a checkpoint. I'll be 10-8, covered by 11. I can also head over to French and Borden for the road rage.
1: It started at French and Borden, and the guy followed him all the way home to 101 North Front. I apologize. 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

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Okay, this was all just over a verbal argument. No one hit anyone. Female's trying to work on a place to stay tonight. But for now, the female's going to work. Will be 10-8 covered by 14 and 15. 16 radio. 16. Okay, this was all just over a verbal argument. No one hit anyone. Female's trying to work on a place to stay tonight. But for now, the female's going to work. Will be 10-8 covered by 14 and 15.

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1: It comes back to a Shashi Shah.
0: I got the last name Shaw. 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
1: Sam Henry Adam. Sam Henry Adam.
0: Stop.
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0: Good. 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Chick-fil-A is repaid the lot here.

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0: 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They're parking Chick-fil-A's parking lot. They're painting the lines. One was going to be able to get out of there. The other's staying 10-8, 15.

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LVO is a vehicle at Knoxville Park. Could you please? Go ahead. John Charles Paul, 8694. Seven. Seven, can you have that way to cover her?

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1: Good.
0: She just head over to Papa's Pizza, 29 and 90 Union Road. The neighbor is upset over them power washing for the past couple hours.
1: Door.

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I spoke to the male power washing. He's going to shut it down for the night. I'll be 10-8-11.

Scientific request for EMS for an unresponsive female, unknown life status, 66 Ivanhoe. Repeating the Pine Hill request for EMS, an unresponsive female, unknown life status, 66 Ivanhoe Road, it's on the west side between East Elvin and Rowan. Your timeout, 23:26.

0: Chicago Pine Hill 91 responding.
1: Pine Hill 91 responding. You have 278 medic from Duke. We have CPR in progress. There's a warning here that there's two large dogs on the premises. Be advised.
0: Chicago, can you punch out Cliff Hill for their Lucas device?
1: That's clear. There's also a warning for the staircase is soft, so just be careful.

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For the Lucas device for cardiac arrest. 66 Ivanhoe Road, that's on the west side between East Elevate and Rowan. Your timeout, 23:30.

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1: Yes, sir. We're giving CPR instructions now. There's a couple of warnings from the house. There's two dogs on the premises and there's a staircase that is off.
0: Cap.
1: Final 7 responding. Final 7, you're responding.

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0: All units responding to 66 Ivanhoe. Be aware there's very little room here. Both sides of vehicles on parking.

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0: See that female at the front desk? She's trying to report her daughter missing from Lancaster. 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

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The juvenile was released to her mother. I'll have a PR for a suspicious occurrence. It'll be 1022 to work on that, covered by 7.

to car 5. The unattended death 66 Ivanhoe with fire and AMR. Be advised of a couple warnings on the card.

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0: The unwelcome guest, Garden Village, apartment 60, Garden Village, building C, apartment 4. The resident called. Wants the subject removed from the residence. They didn't want her knowing that they called. Subject does have a couple stayaways. I noticed the people on there are on location.
1: 10-4.
0: 11 cover.

0: Go to 17, portable 17. 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It's a transfer from CBS. Everyone was intoxicated and there was a female screaming about trying to get property. There's a warning in the system, it's an Airbnb.
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0: believe they're all set up here by the Mildred for the suicide attempt.
1: 10-4, 127 Mildred. There's info from CPS that all came through a suicide line. The person claimed they wanted to kill themselves by taking pills or cutting themselves. The caller said once the mom fell asleep, they're going to drive off with a knife. The number comes back to the subject on the card. There's some mental history with her.
0: 10-4.
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0: 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She said that Mal left for the night. 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

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Based on the amount of property that these two have, I'll be following 42 down.

0: lights are off, no ice at the door. 10-8, 18. 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
0: 10-4.
1: 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Terminated the pursuit that left him turning southbound on Griffith.

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0: On the 33 westbound from Eggert, under the Edison Bridge with King Edward William 3995.

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1: 33 westbound by the 90. 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
0: 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Client came out to her vehicle with a smashed windshield and damaged door handles. 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

0: 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In the parking lot of the Fairfield, I have an open bus door. Could just be an oversight. 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
0: 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King Robert Edward 8069. 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

rescue request for EMS. He's a 22-year-old unresponsive male, 145 Hedwig in the lower apartment. Repeating the rescue request for EMS. You have a 22-year-old unresponsive male, possible diabetic issue, unknown breathing status at this time. You're in a 145 Hedwig Avenue in the lower apartment. Your timeout 405, Chief Dog of Fire.

scraping and rusty, request for EMS. We have a 22-year-old unresponsive male, unknown breathing status at this time. We're in 145 Hedwig Avenue in the lower apartment. Your second time out, 409. 2 dwells on fire.

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1: 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He may be breathing. It is not confirmed at this time.
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0: 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The veteran there called the suicide hotline with suicidal ideation, so means he's trying to ask further questions and he wouldn't answer them.
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1: Murner Auto Center, 3754 Harlem. Ongoing issue over there. People trying to break into cars, places, or mail. Was trying to break into a car. It's going to be a black male, early 20s. He's got an old gray sweatsuit on. He's got two backpacks with him also. Black winter hat. He's at the corner of Cleveland and Harlem currently.

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0: 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There's no car that's parked in the parking space. 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
1: 10-4, I found him in Michigan, copy a client ID.
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1: Yeah, 211 doesn't even work in here. You're gonna have to call from a work cell. See if they can be placed somewhere.
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0: 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He was advised not to return. He's given some options about what to do, and he declined the rest. 10-8, 45 and 4.
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0: 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Nothing going on. She's just frustrated over a couple of issues. I'm going to go to 222 just to see if we can complain. 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

Charlie, I'm asking Clive at 74 Alfima. Not for a fall down 12 stairs. For 102 Patricia Lane. EMS call to the 74-year-old female, fell down the stairs. Conscious and alert, 102 Patricia Lane, West Avenue, Wojcik, and the end of the street. 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
1: Delta 71 responding.
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Number 35, Autumnwood Drive. Southbound NSS call number 35, Autumnwood Drive. 8-year-old female up. Find us on the south side between Fortin and Starwood. Your timeout is 944 Chicago Park.

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0: I think that you can double up here. There's anything out of the ordinary here.
1: Fifty, a little noise in the background. You're saying disregard for now. You're checking it out.
0: Affirmative.
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0: 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She'd like to contact them for a report. I'll be 10-8.
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0: Yeah, it's confirmed. 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Everything's in order over here.
1: All right, 10-4. Able to reset it, or still need someone to stop by?
0: We will need somebody to come and reset it.
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2: Tower 14.
3: 14.
2: Can you head to Macy's at the Galleria? 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
1: Chris 93, you're responding. 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This was a pull station in the gymnasium. They just need assistance resetting the alarm. There's no smoke and fire.
0: That's clear. I'll be there in a minute.
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0: We'll hold the my department only.

0: First Sergeant Macy's, loss prevention, thanks, I know who it is. Male showing a couple 65s, one for Grand Larceny, one for Larceny. One out of Amherst, one out of Hamburg.
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1: Copy.
0: Well, be careful. 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
2: Movement kind of in the back seat, but the windows are pretty tinted. It'll be that black Jeep, again, spot 2, green parking. It's the west side of Macy's, lower level. Yep, I tried. He can't see it from where he is. He's standing outside of Macy's, but he can't see it that far.

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1: Is that who you got? We gotta make a couple calls on that one.
0: Yeah, that's the Navy gate too.
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0: 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We're going to have our own charges.

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1: I'm going to be clear. 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The one he was hiding in, he's claiming he came with another friend who's somewhere in the mall. See if they can try to pull that footage.
0: Alright, 10-4.

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0: A couple pieces of scrap sheet metal in the street. They're clear of 10-8.
1: 10-4.
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0: You need to head north, meet crisis services. They did an eval on this guy yesterday at 101 Goring, south side between Union and Nagel. They're back again today. They'd like to have him transported. AMR's got an ambulance heading over there already.

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0: 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I'll handle this trespass. Do we know if he's still in the food court area?
1: Yeah, it's got some time. We'll call back and see if he's still wandering.

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1: Alright, 10-4.
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2: Monitoring gallery security. Sounds like this male's in the food court. Must be followed by their guards.
1: Counselor, you're coming in a little broken up. I'm going to be up in the food court in 1 minute.
0: 10-4.

0: I'm with them. 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We're waiting for someone to come over here, see if they just want to kick them out or they want them arrested.
1: 10-4, I'm pulling out of the mall property right now.
0: 10-4.
2: 16-14.
0: Good.
2: They're gonna prosecute. When he's finished trespassing him here, he's gonna go up to you. They want him arrested.
0: 10-4.

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0: I'm 22 with this mail. Starting 20. Could you please add a warning for him? He's trespassed from Macy's, and he's trespassed from the mall for the entire rest of his life.
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1: You have Robert Olmstead, correct? 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
1: 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He's having a hard time following directions.
0: All right, 45 is coming out. Can you get another car?

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1: Step 3. Ready car 3. Take a ride through the flats on French. The landscaper says there's a gray Honda that was allegedly trying to steal the leaf blower. So check the area, see if he's still around.
2: 10-4.

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1: 10 for 45 at 110 Susan Westside between Hemingway and Hughes. A little bit of a language barrier there, but there's a Sienna and a GMC truck involved.
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0: 4 radio. Carrefour. We're out to French. The motor's broken down. Almost at the intersection of Union and William in front of the Speedway South. It's going to be New York Reg, Boy, X-Ray, Robert, 9279.
1: Carrefour.

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0: Alright, the guy didn't actually get any property done in place, so I'm looking at it and nailed it on me, took off unknown direction on French. Just gonna check the area. It's a gray, older Honda Accord.
1: Southport. Four radio. Car four. The roll dog over here. The car is completely dead. They can't get out of park. 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Go with ours. Tap one.

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0: 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Carport. Should you guys give me an ETA? They were sending one right over, but less than 30. Say again, radio, sorry. They were sending someone right over from the shop, usually less than 30.
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0: Car 3.
1: You can mark the ETL TOA on that vehicle. I'll head over to cover 4.
0: Tab 4.

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Tower one. Clear the torch run. We gotta have to crane them. Tower 224, crane in the upper meat. Crisis services there. They want to do an eval. They have a warning on the mail that could be aggressive. Meet the complainant in a red Chevy Impala outside the home.

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0: 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So the north side between Board and Slate. 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
1: Airport 236 Crisfield, west side between Parker and William. Complaints from Florida. They say they haven't been able to get a hold of the parties there for over 2 weeks. It's very unlike them. Airport. Ready, Curry?

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0: 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The construction down the street severed their phone line. Phone company's already aware, taking care of it. I also notified to complain it today.
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0: 87 Slate Creek Drive, apartment number 2. Complaint to be Spectrum Cares. There's a female there threatening to leave and harm herself. Complaint is still on the phone with the subject.
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1: 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In the history, we do have Nyla at apartment 5.

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1: Spectrum Cares claims it's 87, Slate Creek Apartment 2. We did check three times, but yeah, in the history, we have 86 Apartment 5, but let's start at 87.2 for now.

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0: 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Your timeout is 1509. Check the weather report.
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0: 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Okay, 86 number 5 is the correct address for her. 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She's going to stay home with her uncle. I spoke with her grandma, who will be home in about an hour. I'm going to follow up with VHS. 10A covered by 4. 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
0: Exit 53 West OBSP, Southside Pandemic Fuel. Complains dad says he can't control his 28-year-old daughter with autism.
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2: 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I'll head to the mall. 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Ten-4.
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0: 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Is it okay that car 4 transports a female to East and West Road in West Seneca?
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0: Ready, car 4. Take a right over to 21 St. Joan, south side between Danielle and Gabrielle. The male caller said he was being assaulted by his wife. There's no further response on transfer from CPS. There's a warning for the female. She's a 10-100 also.
1: 10-4, come on.

0: out.
1: BHG, talk with Dad. And she'll follow back up with him. We 10-8, 1 and 17.
0: Tower 7, if you can take a ride over to 1730 Walden Avenue, that's the 5 below. I left a message somewhere in the apartment. I got forwarded around a bunch of times. I don't have any name, and I don't have a phone number either. They're having some sort of camp out. You can find out what they're actually doing.

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1: 17.
0: We'll cover on St. John. I guess the female there is one of the PhD females.
1: All right, 10-4.

Our car's heading to St. Joan. 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A female caller stated the male jumped on her and took $3,200. Male left in a white Nissan. And she thinks he might have a gun in the car. You look for New York Reg, King Victor Adam 6672. That is a 2009 Nissan Maxima 4-door white.

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She's saying that our other sub is on drugs currently and may have a gun or a knife on him. Also mentioned, he does have violent tendencies. 10-4.

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0: Ready, car one. One. Star Heading 101 Bernice, west side between Marlene and North Creek. You got a 17-year-old male there, acting aggressive, lots of screaming in the background. Claims they attempted to harm family members. Still got him on the phone. Complaint also has mental history, and she's showing two warrants from us, one for DUI, and the other one for felony criminal mischief. Somewhere. Car 16.
1: Car 4.
0: Car 14.
1: Car 4.
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1: 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This male is 6'2", he's heavy set, and there's a warning in for this male also from the sheriff's. He doesn't like to be crowded by people either.
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0: 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If you could. 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Maybe it was moved. Complaining things, a couple of cars got flat tires from it.
1: 10-4, I'm pulling up now. They're resetting them.

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0: Griffin was able to be calmed down. He's going to be staying with Mom tonight. Mom was advised about the warrant. 10-8 for Bible.
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1: Hey, 10-4. In front of Tops, 3865 Union. Car parked on the fire line. Looking for a 2023 BMW black in color. Michael Everboy, 8709.
0: 10-4.

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0: I am heading out to 25 Brook Court in East Amherst. The afternoon sergeants are aware.
1: Alright, support.
0: Just for a background, I won't need any help from him.
1: Yeah.

0: 17, did you make it far from that metal grade call?
1: Yeah, French and Union, what do you got?
0: Somebody called one of the cars that got a flat tire.
1: Alright, 10-4, call it back.
0: Alright, they pulled into that grooming, all gussied up grooming, 787 Borden, between Castlewood and Armand. It's a 2021 Ram pickup, blue in color.

0: Tower 16.
1: The vehicle from the original complaint was gone prior to our arrival, but there were three others who had difficulty following directions and they were advised. Cover by 14.
0: Yeah,

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1: Good.
0: I need to get settled. Maryville and Cayuga, the bicyclist truck. He's up walking around, just has an arm injury, but he's not being so nice to the car that hit him.

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1: Hey.
0: I'm not close, but do you need to have a car to head out there?
1: For which one, Maryvale and Cayuga?
0: Yeah, he said the guy's not being very nice. I don't know if you want to send a car up there.
1: Yep, if you can head that way, that'd be great.
0: Come on.
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1: 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AMR 285 of basic. 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

North Cars, if anybody's near the mall, I have a shoplifter that just left Children's Place. It's on the upper level. And they were last seen going towards Primark. I'll get you a description as soon as I get one.

Hewcrest investigative fire alarm activation, McDonald's, the corner of Union and George Urban. Hewcrest investigative fire alarm activation, McDonald's, at the corner of Union and George Urban. Timeout 1556.

0: have your request for EMS. 55-year-old male, chest pain, shortness of breath, 48 Grohl Ave. Bellevue request for EMS. 55-year-old male, chest pain, shortness of breath, 48 Grohl Ave, north side between Union and Red Oak. Timeout 1557.
1: Keto, are you crest 73 responding to the hall?
0: You crest 73 to the hall.

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1: Bellevue 9 responding. There is a dog on location. He is friendly.
0: Copy.
2: Keep the lights on. What's the location again?
1: McDonald's at the corner of Union and George Urban.
2: Copy, I'm responding.
1: That's clear.

0: ready to car 4. You know, I head towards the mall, the shop, something. Happened at Children's Place. A black female, black hair and ponytail, wearing a denim jacket and jeans. Could be gray camel prints, carrying a big yellow bag. Concealed some shorts and t-shirts. I was seen towards Primark on the upper level.
1: Car 4. We'll take your report. We'll be all set. We'll take a card from all off, please.
0: You got it.
2: You can have location.
0: 32.
2: Toyota was claimed. 104A filed. 10-8. Petty Union.
0: As I said, 4. One credit union, 3517 union. There's a partial exchange.
2: 10-4.
0: 43-42, you want me to take that?
2: No, I'm all set.

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1: You pressed engine one responding. Delta, you have AMR 549 and medic from Ridge in the 90.
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2: UCRS 19.
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2: 43, do you want to Wegmans? Four. Tour bus went over a stop sign. It's currently parked in the back lot. I can go over in Chick-fil-A. 10-4, who's the complaint? That's on the phone. Well, you know what I'm saying.

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1: Go ahead. 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
0: Yeah, I heard you talking to him. It's a 14 Nissan Sentra Gray. It goes into a Karen Long, 21 Norman Ford Drive in Sicklerville, New Jersey.
1: Okay, thank you.
0: Thank you. Hello, Verity.
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1: 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Give him a CD slip, 10-8, I'll cover 43.
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0: We'll have a PR filed forward to DB. 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And we can take the found property on note.
1: Next up, for the Villa Maria Convent 600 Dope City Line. They got a found purse. There's an ID in it, but only can find a call. We don't have it in front of us.
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1: Alright, Corona 96 on the north side between the Coors and Kendale. Car's been there for a handful of months. Got a flat tire. It was tagged, the tires were marked back on the 5th. It's a Mary Charles Union 7389, it's a 2011 Audi Q7 white color.

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0: 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I'll be all set.

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0: I looked at the history, I didn't see anything, but just to confirm, there's been nothing here after the tires were marked on the 5th.
1: Let me just double check. 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
1: Go ahead.
0: Yeah, I put the plate charms, and the last time it was on a card was back on the 5th. It was tagged for inspection, the tires are marked.
1: Tough four. It's going to get two more tags, you can send a hook for it.
0: 10-4. I think you're going to have merge.
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1: Go ahead.
0: Some planes could be walking over, I think, probably from Building A.
1: 10-4, I'm inside waiting.
0: Yeah.

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1: 10-4, you're going to building 71, apartment number 2. Plans getting calls from mail, making threats to send someone to kill her.
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2: I'm on my way to drive for the welfare check.
1: Alright, building 20, apartment 3. Plans the nurse. They did a telehealth with our subject there. Guess she was having a hard time staying awake during the call. Claims she hasn't been eating much, dehydrated, so on and so forth. There is a alert in there for a hoarding condition.
2: 10-4, I'm on location.
1: 10. Car 6, can you get up the window cover?
2: Yeah, 10-4. I'll be in 11.
0: 10-4. 4 location.
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2: Take the escort on 10.
1: 10-4, you're going to 121. It's on the west side between Billy Joe and Anna Marie. I want to go get some property out of her husband's vehicle, but he's refusing to unlock it. There's a warning. He's part of the chosen few.
2: Apple.
1: 15, can you cover on Jenny?
3: Yeah, 10-4. We're going to try stopping the car quick before we head that way. We are with John John Union, 6832 Dick Road by Chapel.
1: Number 2.
4: Name cut off on a computer. What's her first name?
1: Looks like it's Bursa. Boy, Edward, Robert, Charles, Ida, Tom, Henry.

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0: We'll 22 and advise the females at the front desk. Hi, tell them I want a location.
4: We have a 3-story hospital. Doesn't look like anyone's evacuated. I'm going to go in and investigate.
0: That's clear.

0: Southbound request for EMS. 35-year-old female, chest pain, shortness of breath. 25, Gabby Lane in the upper. Southbound request for EMS. 35-year-old female, chest pain, shortness of breath. 25, Gabby Lane in the upper. South side between Francine and Gabrielle. Timeout
1: 1653.
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2: 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Security met up with us. It was a rehab patient that was using a hair straightener. 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
0: Sam, first name Xavier, X-ray Adam Victor, Ida Edward Robert, Millish, freshman, date of birth, it's going to be 8-27-01.
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0: 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My Knox box key has been removed.
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1: Chicawaga.
2: This is an ALS call. Can you see if the county has an ambulance for us, paramedics?
1: Yes, sir.

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0: Harlem, South of Genesee, King Robert, 6798.

Doyle EMS Assist, 8 Williamstown Court, Apartment 2. 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You can use the west driveway, second last, first building on the right. Timeout 1712.

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0: southbound radio. I can take a ride for that suspicious person vehicle.
1: Turn 411, speed southbound on Harlem, approaching the expressway. It's the white Malibu, no plates, no stickers, tinted windows. Made a U-turn, it's now northbound on Harlem. Set the light to the expressway.

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0: 948, you're going to the Quickville 2270 Walden. Across from Double Sonic. They complained to the manager, employee called her asking for help because the customer is screaming at them in the store over a gift card. And I guess the customer tried to follow the employee into the back room.
1: Location.
0: 14.

0: 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We should be all set. 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
1: 10-4, 15's offset, 8 and 2, Egan 66.
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0: kind of for you. It's going to be Harlem at Walden. You're looking for a vehicle tailgating the complainant. Tried to back up into him at a red light. Little kids, he's got kids in his car. Left northbound on Harlem. It's a blue pickup, maybe or dark in color, with an American flag tailgate. The plate given does come back on a pickup truck, but it doesn't really match.
1: Temple. Love it, color.
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1: 0.
0: Good afternoon. You guys getting a medical call to the lot here at Central?
1: We do. In a black Suburban?
0: Yeah, it's going to be a van, I think. We're walking out there now. I'll get you a plate.
1: 10-4.
0: Two, we're all set. We're just going to need AMR.
2: Sure you're all right?
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0: 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Female left prior to her arrival. She shows back up. We'll stop back out and lock her up for trespass. 10-8, everybody 2 and 11.
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0: 42 to 8 if you're not close. I'm right behind 11. Check the area with him.
1: 10-4. Yeah, 11 to 42. I think it passed me. Southbound now. Old air blue Chevy. But I lost it.
0: Alright, 10-4. Yeah, I didn't see it, but if you lost it, we're good.
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0: Paris for Avery, be advised there are supposed to be guns locked up in the house.
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0: Where's your name? Great. I will handle that PDO first. I 10-4, going to 928 Dick Road in the expressway in Genesee. Two cars.

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0: 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Both parties were advised just to stay away from each other for the night. It's going to be 10-8. Go for 2, 4, and 11.
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1: All right, 10-4. Building 130, Susan Charlie, number 2. It was a third-party call, complaint found a location. Claim state that sub called her, told her boyfriend to put hands on her, took her phone.
0: 10-4.
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0: 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And that he's gonna mess her car up.
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0: I'll head to the disorderly person on Kaiser.
1: Alright, 10-4. You're going to 53, you said between the Village Line and Felber. One of the neighbors approached the two females walking down the street, yelling at them, saying that they aren't allowed to walk on the street for some reason. He got up in their face, started screaming at them, accusing them of being up on their porch.
0: 10-4. 14 cover.

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0: I need to head up to the area of Aurora and Marsdale. A complainer from 79 states there's somebody in a navy blue jacket and jeans being chased by a vehicle. They're driving up on the lawn, trying to run this person down.
1: Copy.
0: Welcome. 10-4-11. It's a white sedan of some sort. That's the best description they could give us. It was last seen down the side net towards Cleveland.
2: Also.
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0: 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They were both re-advised to act like adults and leave each other alone. 10-8. 8.
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0: And 15, go ahead.
1: Any updates, sir?
0: Unfortunately not. They're complaining. Just saw it go down so I got towards Cleveland. That's the last update. No call from the victim or anything like that.

0: 4.
1: May have the complainant back on the phone, so stand by for an update.
0: 4, checking Cleveland from Harlem. What's up?
1: 4. Yeah, the complainant called back, says the one who's being chased walking from Leroy towards Aurora.
2: What's the description of the vehicle?
1: All we got on the vehicle was a white sedan. The person walking, black male, navy jacket, blue skinny jeans.
0: Charnwood.
1: Couple of cars that went to Charnwood.
2: Yeah, I don't know. It looked like a white male, blue out of state plate, dipped on us on Charnwood somewhere.
0: That's the one that was on Marsdale, right? Jared.
2: It was sitting on Sugnet, and then it saw me and then took off.

0: backup complete. Massachusetts, 6 Mary Henry, Sam, 79. In the driveway at 15 over here.
1: 15 Charnwood.

0: 15's with two. See if we can locate that other half.
1: All right, 10-4. Anybody out with the Vic or looking for the Vic at this point?
2: Yeah, 4 is taking a look. You said he was on Leroy last seen.
1: Yeah, walking from Leroy towards Aurora. Again, black male, navy jacket, blue skinny jeans.
0: They're both here in the car.
1: Alright, they're both in the car.
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0: You can send an ambulance cold response, male lacerations to the base. Just wants to get cleaned up.
1: All right, 10-4.
2: Material male by name and date of birth.
1: Ready when you are.
2: Last name, Rogers. Robert, Ocean, George, Edward, Robert, Sam. First name, Cameron. Charles, Adam, Mike, Adam, Robert, Adam, Nora. Middle, Ellis, and Lincoln. 62199. Black male.
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1: 14.
3: 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Sending cover by 16. I'll take the alarm on William.
1: Send 4. It's going to be Menudo with Jewelers. 2910 William. 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
1: Go right in.
0: Last name should be Michael, Ocean, Nora, Edward, Ida, Adam. First name, King, Adam, Sam, Henry, Adam. I'm as a Michael for the middle. 25-2000. Black female. Let me know what address comes back on that, please.
1: Time for, not popped up initially, so, 1 second.

0: do nothing in data warehouse or CMV for that spelling.
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1: Kepler.
0: And 15, the male on the other hand, he's a negative. He's shown a non-ash federal level of Pennsylvania, though.
1: I found that female in Ricky. Copy your last name.
0: I'm ready.
1: Myers, Mike, Yankee, Edward, Robert, Sam. Same first name, date of birth.
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2: Front door into the vestibule is open, but the door into the shop is actually locked. I should be all set. I'm going to check the bag.
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1: Something.
0: Door City customer trouble, 500 Bison Parkway, Norfolk Southern Yard. Claim there states that they got somebody's got an issue with a trailer. They're refusing to leave and give the staff a hard time. They'll meet you at the gate and guide you in.
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0: Alright, going back to 130C2. The lane states somebody took the phone and her wallet from the apartment.
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1: 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He was able to secure the front door, so it's all in order. 10-8-14.
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0: 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Did anybody call for a hook?
1: First time hearing of it.
0: Okay, we'll take one over here. 511 is all we got at the moment.
1: You got it, sir. 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
1: 15?
0: Can I get a year for the Nissan Altima here?
1: That is a 2026.
0: And the last three is a CD number.
1: Last three is a CD 682.
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0: Copy a fleet. Mary David Boy, 9865, name only, throw it on the card. Perfect. Thank you. You just enter name to the card, please.
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0: Thank you. I'm 10-8. You take the shot, please.
1: Alright, 10-4. I had Kirk 5 minutes ago. Got into Mary Edward Boy, 5753. It's a 2013 Chrysler, sort of black in color. Last seen on mall property, driving towards Walden, with a female driver. Goes back to Princeton Avenue in Amherst.

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1: Call 15.
0: Yeah, can you start making your way towards Collegiate Village? Planet states a couple of residents came up to her, reported another resident has a gun in their apartment, and then they told them that he said he had a gun, and apparently went off in the bathroom earlier today. Building 249, apartment D is in David.
1: 10-4.
0: 11, can you have a cover, Infinity?
1: 10-4. 42 will cover also.

Ferry's heading up to Legion Village. They're going to be the community building, number 6.

0: 15 to radio.
1: 50.
0: Heading over to 249D. We got management and traffic with us.
1: All right, simple.